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4: That's how you all do it here in England and in Jamaica. So now I gotta take you to my home. And I'm gonna show you how we do it in Perfecting Church in Detroit, Michigan. Where the pastor and founder is mumming their warnings. Our Lord, our God. So we sing a song, and it simply goes.
5: One, two.

You may have thought that worship was simply our expression of praise to God. But worship is so much more than us just singing to Him or even about Him. Worship also means God expressing His heart back to us. Are you listening? What is He saying to you right now? Our Father's desire for you is that you would know how much delight He takes in your presence. Now, I love to sing songs of peace and comfort over my own children in the night. And I'm an earthly father. So how much more our Heavenly Father loves to sing over us. God's Word, according to Zephaniah 3:17, says this, "For the Lord your God is with you."

Yeah, I needed a love who's as sweet as a dove to be together with me and never leave my side. Yeah, Holy Ghost, come upon me. Come and teach me. Come and do what you please with me. Cause I'm climbing up the charts. Ain't no need for a ladder. I'm making crazy lyrics and my rhymes are getting better. Jesus died on the cross of Calvary just to come back and resurrect and free. All the things that he said to you and me, I will forever.

Now, I want to bring up a couple of guys who have not left home yet. But I've been thinking. No. I want to bring to you my two youngest sons, Samuel and Ronald. Hallelujah, who love the Lord, and they're going to sing for you right now.